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wakes up early in the morning, clears the bottle from the table, sweeps up all last night's confetti, then he gets some breakfast ready for Marlena. Lights a fire in the kitchen, drags the trash out to the gutter. Then he goes and gently waits for the public school.

realise how successful I am. I'm like a shipping tycoon, full of promise and calm. I'm a salamander, short riff lover boy, causing grief with the bleeding eyes. I'm the turgid, fucked up little goat pissing on your fucking hill. And you can't ship me out, cause you can't catch me, cause you're so fat. 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

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The timeless whisper, the glassy dude. I'm the science of all that's wrong, and I'm making you think that you doubt everything you love. But I'm here to stay.

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I'm the main course. I'm Morgan Freeman. I come master of neon angels. I'm the night chef. The eye doctor. Mr. Maserati. I'm king of the migraines. Soiled lord of tears. 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

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I open my eyes, what do I see? Look a poor man staring at me. 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

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Everybody knows somebody from Idaho. 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

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But look at us. 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
1: Before Soul Plane, this was the Soul Plane. 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

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And Narvi is suggesting that ayahuasca taps us into the most primordial levels of our sense of self, of our own intrinsic biology.

0: 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They show either a radical different perspective on the everyday reality, or they show us normally invisible realities that are extremely important.
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1: Gentlemen, I'm gonna tell you about one of the many men. Name is irrelevant.